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We're bound to break and my hands are tied.

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But we have been fighting since last week. So the sex, it hasn't really been that sweet. What's next? I hope you can forgive my sins. Cause when I'm home, you wouldn't even kiss my cheeks. Damn, I know I did what I did, that's it. But right now, I'm trying hard to get my shit together. 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Cause nothing less is

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I might just love you for that.

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I might just love you for that.